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And the wind cries.

lawyer too. They're public punching bags, but someone's gotta do it. It's not so sexy, the procedure or the truth.

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Trip to the shore. Trip to the shore. Trip to the shore. Trip to the shore.

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